0: good job of it, too. Boy, you're doing a great job of waving, too. Catch you later. Mr. Buck, too. Good news in Lake City. Getting down. Bye-bye-bye.
1: Leila, you want good news? Y'all have a good one out there. Hey, Buck, too, for the stone. Good time. Good time. Just plain old good time. Enjoy. Just standing by.
0: Number two, I hear you talking.
2: I hear you already.
0: Anybody, nobody. Maybe you can holler at anybody. Hey, number two, break
2: it down. Hey, Cricket, Ronnie, Keystone, break.
3: Hey, number two, what about me? Hey, number two, traffic control said, what about me?
0: City shouting it out.
4: Hold it on that black boy over there, mind if I'm out of contact with the motel. Somebody was in there, but they wouldn't bother you. They were talking good news, so let me get back on that dog on the end, because I don't want to talk on the dog on
3: Hello, Nighthawk. Oh, Mr. Nighthawk, traffic control right back, four fingers and one thumb, doing my, just doing a wave. Wanted to wave my hand and say hello and wish all y'all well on the northeast corner. Nighthawk, Mr. Traffic Control is right back.
0: Still on that end there, folks.
1: No contact on 041. Let me get out here and move these cat meters, man. Hey, 041, good time. Enjoy this. It's a tough evening for you, 041.
3: And there's no Roger like a Nighthawk Roger. There's no Roger like a Nighthawk Roger. Good evening to you once again. It's always a plum pleasing pleasure. Appreciate you taking the time to stop by the playground. Old traffic control on the playground enjoys me, and this goes right of me. This getting on down.
0: Asked for a break on the channel. Now, Cat B's got these big boxes. They don't even ask for breaks no more. They just get out there and start. Yes, sir. Will you get on down, Cattenbigger? Hey, number two, get on down, Cattenbigger. We're going to start calling ourselves the chairman of the board. The CFO of 2741.
3: What about me?
0: The chairman of Lake City is getting down.
3: What about me? Hello, 41, traffic control.
0: City, I'm out the way. Hey, 36, if he don't ask for no break, ain't gonna be no talk-talk time for him there, 410.
3: Boy, you put a smile on my face, because I like the way you say that, Captain Maker, too, man. Hey,

0: 53 in the Carolinas. Hey, good news, 53 in the Carolinas. Looking breaker.
1: Hey, 1, 2, 3, I ain't gonna turn this cotton bigger up, man. I'ma leave this cotton bigger right where it's at. Hey, 1, 2, 3, South Jersey, break up, break up, break up, break up.
0: Back, President. Hey, you be doing your thing in Durham, North Carolina, too. Hey, I appreciate the bump down. You be sounding good around Durham, North Carolina. Dead. 53 in the
2: Carolina. Oh, crew 2, Cat Meekin. Go ahead, Spock's over here on the Cat Meekin side. No doubt about that.
3: Lord, I usually just run this little old pride. 300 on that Cat Meekin.
4: Hey, 1, 2, 3, friendly fire. Tell them good news, old traffic control wave the hand. That Cat Meekin's a bad man. Hey, this is a friendly fire, just a friendly fire. 1, 2, 3, tell old good news, old traffic control in the backwoods, wave the hand, I'm gone.
2: And this Cat Meekin.
0: Traffic control, you be making a whole lot of noise in the Carolinas. Hey, traffic control, 53 in the Carolinas.
5: Sorry, I'm George, doing all that talking. Good evening, this is George. Hello in the ATL. Hello around the Cat Meekin backwoods at George.
1: Yes, sir. Tell him I said hello and how they do. Tell traffic control I said hello, how they do right back. Tell that Cat Meekin to quit putting that big mall down like that. Hey, right, 1, 2, 3. I'm getting it. the best of Mother Nature up there.
4: That's right.
6: Black boot in the stone, bye.

0: Sawtooth. I know you over there in them hills, kind. What I'ma do? I'ma bag this kind of nigga right back up out of here, quick, fast, and in a hurry. Take care of Bucktooth in the hills. Bucktooth, good news downtown, Lake City, Florida. Bucktooth, I'm gone. Just a little longer, a little bit stronger, and drop it like it's cotton big and hot. Yeah, put it down on you later. Black Blue. Downtown Lake City, shouting it out.
1: Put that weed in the hand. Take care of all that shit. Wish the Godfather Lano stepping.
2: I hear somebody saying hello, store.
3: Yeah, be picking up some chemical condition around Grand Rapids on that side, 819.
4: Hey, 819, as soon as I heard you on that end, I know that I had some cat-meat condition. Hello, 819, good time.
1: Smoking too bright, boo, you smoking. No doubt about that. Take care, big brother, my bag and I, to read the mail on this end. From the ATL, Mr. Godfather's just walked away. Click!
0: Yes, sir, one thing you can't do is fight against that Mother Nature, cat-meat. You sure can't. Well, you can. Mess around and get your head cracked on that cat-meat end. But tell your reason, take it.
5: 2239, right at the apple tree. No, 239, right at the apple tree, 5-1. Hey, 239,
1: 5-1.
5: Knock, knock.
1: Okay, well, you got it going on, big brother. Got to give it to you. All right, man, I'm going to sit back and see what's going to go down in the world of sound. Good evening once again. Hey, Black Boot, Mr. Godfather just walked away.
5: The Papa Dan say good evening. Hope everything is well.
0: Yes, I'm just checking antennas.
1: Good news, right back at it.
0: So, hey, Bucktooth. Hey, Bucktooth with the black boot, I'm just checking antennas tonight. Good news, getting down.
4: Completely in Florida. I'm just in the blue waters. I'm looking at the southeast.
5: Top shelf side.
0: Hey, Black Boot, he don't want none of this. He don't want none of that 8-element V, Black Boot. I mean, he might think he wants some of it, but he don't want none of that 8-element V. I see you, bye. Booty better go put some clothes on. Hey, Black Boot ain't got clothes for no message. Down on the 11-meter band. Tell that cat better go put some drawers on, Black Boot. I see you.
4: I'm just gonna run this driver. I've been running the driver since June. That's your vote.

0: some gold paint. Get your can of gold spray and spray them contacts. Hey, traffic, I'm letting you in on a secret. 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Oh, wow, wow.
1: Nigga smoking down here. I'm 70 miles north of the ATL, rubbing down the 10 man, rubbing down.
2: 10-4. 10-4. Catch you later, Black Boot. I'm out of here. Click.
0: About 500?
3: Never should have mentioned that. You never should have mentioned that. Them boys gonna key on me now to get on the Watergate.
1: Hey, River, you got that big church, and you got that...
4: I tell you what, you just have good news, Mr. Godfather.
1: I got
4: him there, 410.
1: Hey, River, so you can hear this guy, man.
0: Hey, River, you can hear this guy, man. He's a storm, man. You keep on getting me talking like you're talking on my radio. You might make me put this team on the phone, man.
4: Say hello right back at you, man. I need to get that 28. What you heard you say hello? Hello right back at you.
0: Chain man, listen, you got a copy. Lake City wave and getting down.

0: Godfather right back at you.
1: Nice, what you got on the stove? Yeah, right.
2: Between the lines, I'll see you.
0: And there's no Roger like a stovepipe Roger. Put it down on your leg, my friend.
3: That's right, Azul. Boy, the one you see, got some rumors signaled there by Reverend Dr. Chin Man. You're going to hear it.
0: Hello, greetings to you, 041. 041, Mr. Godfather, right back at you.
4: ODN, stone, bye. Mr. Traffic Control in Georgia saying whoop, the air.
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1: Now, George.
2: Sounding some kind of sporty ody downtown Lake City. Nighthawk, catch you later. I'm up.
1: The Sunday's, I hope I can get it back the way back. 2195 to Santa Fe. Go ahead.
5: Right there, right back, 195. Good to hear your voice. Good to speak to you, my friend. Sounding real good west of Chicago. Hey, 195. Well, 222, we're walking it right back to you. Let's go.
2: Shut this thing down. I got me about 4.5-5 hours of talk time today. Go in and watch me a little TV and fall asleep in the big man chair. Lake City rock and roll.
0: I know you like ribs. Hey, Reverend Dr. Chin Man, I didn't know you like ribs, got nigga, but don't eat them all up, Mr. Godfather, step in.
2: Yeah, I heard somebody waving at me. I couldn't pull out who it was. But top of the good evening to you. Appreciate your waving. Much love to you on that cotton beginning end. I am the man with the plan, downtown Lake City, Florida. The host with the most, sometimes called the boss with the hot sauce.
1: and you and your fine family, y'all be safe.
2: Last key. Ta ta ta ta ta ta ta.
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3: 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Hey, Dr. Chin Man, Mr. Godfather Stepper.
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0: jumping up and down. I'm going to say good afternoon to you. Good evening. Jumping up and down. Mr. Godfather Stepper.
1: Hey, jumping up and down. Good news, downtown Lake City, Florida. Jumping up and down. Good news, Stepper.
2: Do not make a mess and put all the blood and guts y'all sitting over and hitting in the head. Do not leave it on the side of the road, man. Put all your road gear in a garbage bag.
1: Hey, jumping up and down, good news. Hey, jumping up and down, good news is 10-7. Jumping up and down, good news on Lake City. 10-7, 10-7, 10-7, bye-bye-bye.
2: Did you get them garbage bags? Hey, traffic control, did you get them garbage bags?
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6: No copy on 41.
3: No, my friend, right
6: here. Yeah.
4: Is that dog won't lie? Running like a 10-man control in Georgia, want to know, won't be here.
2: I'm dropping out of garbage bags. I will need some garbage bags. They both tried to hold up to 495 pounds.
6: I appreciate it, Mr. Jumbo, double down on that coming and let me know this coming, walking and talking, uptown, your town, no die. Oh, Mr. Jumbo, up and down, appreciate you.
5: Man, just had to make a turn.
2: I guess nobody knows. We'll clean up on the
5: car. Yeah, let the traffic light and Carol Reynolds get down.
7: Contract man be saying some good words about you. You know what I mean. You know, you'd be out there in Texas, losing on that diesel car, reading the mail on you, gentlemen, up and down. And I'd be listening to that contract man saying some real good words about you. You quit laughing, at Lucky.
0: 41, make sure you tell bus stop when he stop, make sure you got that flag out. Tell him put that flag out before he stop on that cotton nigga head on that bus. 41, go ahead, step it.
7: Well, I'm gonna get out of here, man, cause I'm real busy. I really have time to get on this radio. I'm real busy. And I'm gonna get back out of here, man. Just wanna say what's up. Been busy all day. First time I had a chance to bump talk time to bump it down. I ain't had time by truck time.
2: Stop is calling.
7: I ain't think we did quickies on this radio. Good gracious lie. Well, you come on with that quickie there, Breaker.
8: And on this side, store fight. You're in the garage, you're reading the mail, and I almost bust your laughing on the floor. See, when you're in the diesel car, you're reading the mail and jumping up and down.
7: Yeah, real. Hey, Bill, jumping down. Lay down real. I wasn't there trying to do a quickie, but whoever he doing the quickie, he must have come with a glass of water, because he want to do it real good and get out of that break.
8: I've been reading the mail on the door. It was last week or 2 weeks ago. Man, I just sit back there listening there. For damn, nigga. Hello, contract man. Hello, JP. Good time in the booth.
7: Man, I'm gonna get out of here, man. I done shot my 10-5s and my 10-Roger red on. But y'all have a good night, man. I gotta get back to what I was doing. Look, he's
0: gone now, won't you? I'm about a 2-for-1. What 2 you talking about? What 2-for-1 you talking about, Click?
8: Too big,
0: Mr. Godfather.

0: of y'all were trying to tell me to tell y'all to see each other something. Both of y'all tell each other something. Hey, you tell Blackjack something. Hey, Sam, man, you can't. 2 for 1.
1: Hey, you there, come look at me. Well, Mr. Godfather, read the
0: Bible.
1: Stone drive on that end. Too big. Come on, get on out of here. Take care of your brother. Hey, Blackjack, stay tuned at in. Holler at you later. This is GBN. Click.
2: Well, you know, I'm just stepping down on that car, digging in.
1: 1, have a good night. I'm sorry.
2: I'm going to get you. Don't try. Maybe you can't make it, but I can see the cut.
1: Jack Daniel, Bentley Street, break, break. They're jamming up and down, like you say, them the plug are making it rough, but that's
2: I'm gonna
1: Carolina, East Carolina, it's Cup Man, it's 1-2, the Cup Man, gone.
2: Let me dial Mr. Campbell. Mr. Campbell, Mr.
3: Guy either, the wrong guy at the wrong time, 1-0-1. I want to pay the attention. about this guinea hog right there. That's not about a super right there. I want to know, do you have room for a super right there?
4: Tap, tap.

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0: 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I don't understand how that go from time to time.

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0: 23 Pensacola, Florida with that evening wave.
1: Hey, President.
0: Hey, sir, Mr. Gentleman over down. I got you with them 2,000 birds, there, no doubt about it. Always sounding good down here around Pensacola, Florida. Mr. Jumping up and down, ain't no
2: yard. Hello to you, 44. Hey, Mr. 44, you still read the mail, will ya?
0: Hey, Tim, on that, Mr. Jumping up down. Yeah, we was kind of dodging it earlier today there. We'd get set up and that.
2: No copy, no contact on Mr. 44. Trying to speak to 44 before the condition faded out. No copy, no contact, no deposit, no return on Mr. 44. I'm back out.
3: Kurt, unplug that thing, man, so you ain't got to spend no money. Hey, Mr. Jumping up and down, you still doing your thing on the Sam Powell. Spare parts bill, mobile gone.
2: Yeah, chill out right now. My condition is not real good. I heard 44 a minute ago. But I don't hear him anymore. Somebody said I got condition in the Carolina. You got a familiar voice, but it's too rough for me to call it. Y'all take care. Put on your later. I ain't got no condition. I'm going back to channel 99. Bye-bye.
3: Man,
2: 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I'm back out.

0: man, I don't know who the hell. Hey, why you Wheeler? Is that you? Somebody took him. Hey, Grand Prix Kid.
1: Yeah,
0: Grand Prix Kid say he gonna make somebody run their light bills up. Hello, T. Grand Prix Kid. If you hear me between keys, your homeboy with no condition, breaker.

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Wait, Will, you have this channel. 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I'm going to channel 99. 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

Okay. 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Okay. And Ray Will got some bottom. Ray Will, I don't know what you almost been a damn player. Ray Will got some bottom. That don't sound good. Tell him a man he got some bottom. Take care, Ray Will. Take care, Dream. Be kid. I'm going to Channel 99.

Hello, my hero. Hello, jumping up and down. 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I had to wait on you. You said something wrong with that 9mm Sam Cooke. You said my mobile is working. But you said that 9mm Sam Cooke ain't hitting no dent in there. I had to wait on you. Why you will say his radio been modified by an ass? Hey, true story. Hey, jumping up and down.

I have a gallon of what? You said jumping him down. Jumping him down said something. But he ain't got nothing to do with you or something. But while you're with, you said he don't need a half a gallon of what? Take care, while you're with. Jumping up and down if you can hear me between the keys. Take care, pull your radar. No copy, 44. Take care, Grand Prix Kid. I'm going to channel 99, because I ain't got no condition on this one. Bye-bye.

ain't got no condition on you, jumping up and down. 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I'm pointing at you. 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

0: out there imitating you. 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
0: Hey, you working that barefooted stack of Tiger? 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Keep on working this dog. 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My bad, my bad. I want to pull the cover off you. I ain't throwing you up under the bus. Take care of it. And 704, keep up country where you are. Somebody say, how about this street? You got a familiar voice. I probably got a familiar voice. I want to call you. I ain't gonna call you Snicker Boss. I want to call you. But you say, how about this street, lady? And by that time, on 704, keep up country where you are. Y'all take care of me. Good night.
1: I can hear him in mine, number nine. I can hear him in my radio when you get up off that key, number nine. Corn and bread is out.
0: Yeah, that's magic. That's magic with the magic stick. I heard you before you hit. That magic. Shout out to you on 4, got my radio. Can't lie to you. I ain't gonna lie for you. A lot of people get mad because I talk to my radio. One guy keyed up. One guy in the Buckeye. He shot the dozen. But that's okay. Switchblade, Wolf Lake, live and let live in that cabin area. Pull y'all later. Switchblade clear, 10-6, bye-bye.
1: Doing a good thing, Sam Powell. Hey, I don't know if I can put it where you can get it, but I hear you saying cornbread, but man, I'm talking about they dropping it down out there on that end.

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Man, y'all take care. 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I might come back a little bit later. Switchblade is out.

0: 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You like you up on my antenna, 805.
1: Keep on doing your thing, 805 around Raleigh. You see around Raleigh, North Carolina, 805. Slow down, 805, Raleigh, North Carolina, cornbread and the Magnolia Loud. Mother Nature wicked right there, 891, 891, cornbread is out. Yeah, been a minute, got some more years old on that end, thank God's hood on that end, 891. Pray to the good Lord, keep on blessing you, and I keep on hearing you, 891, cornbread is out. We're gonna say hello, hey Buck John, cornbread John, gonna try to get it right back in your radio, little brother. Buck John, cornbread, do you hear me now?
0: All we do is talk on it.
1: I got it. Buck John, right on that end. Buck John, you're doing real good and well. You sound real good on that end, no doubt about it. Hey Buck John, the cornbread John is out.
0: Right,
1: keep holding it down like that. Keep holding it down.

0: some road on that end. Back and I'm getting down.
1: Drummer, I'm going to use one of the side and let the man roll on. Hey, drummer, I'm going to get out of the middle of the road, drummer. Spare parts built, mobile.
0: Yeah, I thought he was cutting out radio. Why not? Bo John calling Bridge said, why not? And I hear what you're saying. I didn't hear him key. I didn't hear nobody with you, Bo John. You say, click, click, the calling Bridge is out.

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0: 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Old trouble around the Palm Beaches got down.
1: Copy, audio maker. I'm gonna try to get it right back. You got it in my radio, audio maker. South Carolina ground flame, corn bread in the Magnolia Double Gamma station back white. Good night. Hope you have your God blessed night. All to your maker. Keep on doing your

0: heard you about being a living legend on that county end. 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Let all your make a corn visit.
1: Yeah, you better get in front of that van on the witness end. 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
0: Come on, Eddie.
1: Yeah, you still blue pills.
0: Corn visit, 79 years old in the Magnolia.
1: Yes, sir. It's been dark down here in this county.
0: Things change just like that.

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1: Chump change,
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2: 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I still got free without your freezing rate.
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1: Tonight, I don't know what's going on, 35-1. Good evening to my brother. You're allowed to see my radio, though, 14.
2: Hey, Pete, damn paper, that hell of a red man.
1: All right, like you say, no strain, no pain. All right, man, you said head start on that cap, making it. All right, my friend Boogie. Man, I'm gonna say what's up to him on that cap, make it in. Take care, Worldwide Records, say hello, Boogie!
2: Hey, Boogie, in the wind, Mars, man, Mars, still mobile on the sand pile when the wave is gone. I'm eating on these homemade biscuits, man. Fried poop chop. Hey, baby shop. And thank you, 81. 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I'm eating a little late for this. Y'all take care, baby shark, water pipe bagger.
1: Boogie, I see your hand way up in the sky, Captain, and I appreciate it on that duck fucking end, no doubt about it. I saw your hand, and I'ma get the hell out of Dodge. Put that letter, Worldwide Boogie in the Woods, 413, said I saw you, bye-bye-bye.
2: That's some man, I really thank you, the good Lord above, I don't have no problem, he'll lay it down. Ain't going to sleep.
3: See, I go to sleep. 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
2: Baby shower, water pipe, you know that.
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Old Tombstone, read a message up there. 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Get back on the track. Good man, good day. 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
2: Wonder what's on his mind. 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
1: Now, baby, stop. 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

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You say you do it as you want. You say TSL-11 is set down. 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
1: Come on, baby.
0: Take care, baby child. 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

Bob, Bob, Bob, Bob, Bob, Bob, Bob, Bob, Bob, Bob, Bob, Bob, Bob, Bob, Bob, Bob, Bob, Bob, Bob, Bob, Bob, Bob, Bob, Bob, Bob, Bob, Bob, Bob, Bob, Bob, Bob, Bob, Bob, Bob, Bob, Bob, Bob, Bob, Bob, Bob, Bob, Bob, Bob, Bob, Bob, Bob, Bob, Bob, Bob, Bob, Bob, Bob, Bob, Bob, Bob, Bob, Bob, Bob, Bob, Bob, Bob, Bob, Bob, Bob, Bob, Bob, Bob, Bob, Bob, Bob, Bob, Bob, Bob, Bob, Bob, Bob, Bob, Bob, Bob, Bob, Bob, Bob, Bob, Bob, Bob, Bob, Bob, Bob, Bob, Bob, Bob, Bob, Bob, Bob, B

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Hey, Theo, we're warm. 82 Cooper Jar, blah, blah.

0: Hey, seven one one driver, driver, driver. 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Hey, 711 driver.
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0: Hey, I got both of them right now. 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John, these those tombstones. 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
1: Hey, shit, what? And let me tell you something, CL-111. 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I've been doing this for 30 to 50 years, man.
0: Hey,
1: Johnny,
0: damn, baby. I'm out there, I'm
1: in the car. My radio's the same guy. And I ain't missing a beat on these cathead biscuits, man, and these grilled the po-chops. I ain't missing a beat. 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

0: 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Put our lady to the two, stop laughing, I'll see you.
1: Thank you, sir, and I will let him know you still had a new little baby shark, no doubt about it.
2: Hey, 711. Hey, baby shark. Darling, tell him to take his ass and go to bed.
3: Tell him old Jack in the shop
2: said time to go to bed.
3: Tell him I said night-night.
2: Well, famous Jack in the shack said night-night.

0: That's a phony. That's a phony. What they call him, that disgusting as ain't no good.
1: He smoked me.
0: David Shaw, you know what has been and never will be. That's what water pipe is, 4G and...
2: Tell me that ain't the way, tell me my mind to tell me that ain't the way.
0: Yeah, that guy, he wanna be alone with it, but I'm gonna

0: So what do you say?
1: Yeah, I put a sock in his mouth. I'll wait till he keyed out. I put a dirty sock in his mouth. You see what I tell my baby shark?
0: Yes, my dear. You don't know what he said. Now he don't believe.
1: Hey, baby shark, if you need me, just old Jack in the shack will call it the tractor. I'll get back with you.

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1: Tell him to be careful who you use for.
0: Tell him I ain't gotta be careful. Tell him I take what I want. Tell him nice try. He's ready for tomorrow and it's too late for the date. Tell him nice try. But tell him the wrong guy. I'll holler.

0: Well, since you say give him a break, I'm gonna give him a break. So tell him don't come out here bragging to folks. 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Hey, baby shark, if you need me, just call me.
1: Boy, man, you showing up, Sim. Hey, Sim, you showing up, man. Sound like a local downtown Macomb, man, brother. Just want to stop by. We'll grab you a high five. Wish you the family well. Let me show. Sim, one wanted to buy the field. Black pepper, black pepper. Little black box trying to walk it right back, bang, bang.
0: That's all right, as long as... Hey, baby, Charlie. As long as that got big a hand out front, I'm gonna... You know, a blind man, if you keep his nose on the ground, up under a acorn tree, you'll be a blind mule without an acorn. I know you know where I'm coming from, baby shark. I can get back with you.
1: Wish I'm gonna get to the bright box out of the middle.

0: Take it out. 7-1-1, 7-1-1 the battlefield. Come on, little black bar, little black bar. Mike on the mail. We'll see you. Bye. Bye-bye. There you go. There you go. Watch this. Hey, baby shark, now you hear? Hey, baby shark, now you don't. Damn, I'm not gonna play with him no more. I'm gonna take the bullet and let him go. Hey, baby shark, I'm back in the bushes. Click, click, click.
1: Blow it up. See, hey, baby shark, I know how to make a couple of them blow it up. Hey, baby shark, see, he gonna go and twist it on it. And then, hey, I'm gonna make him go to Medicine Man and get him in the field.
0: Okay, this is for you. Take care, Sam. We'll put it on later. Sam, come on, look right back. I'll see you. Bye, bye, bye. Watch him jump out. I'm gonna get off the key and let you

0: 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Hey, baby, John, watch this. Come back to the computer. Click, click.
1: Baby Shark,
0: let him know I'm standing by.

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0: make it, bud. 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
1: Hey, baby, it's a war fight. 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

0: get some air time now. 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We're gonna put this cut thing in the sticky web back across this stuff for the back pocket. Old Jack in the shack, I get back with you.
1: Hey, Parker Shane, I talked to my radio pocket. 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
1: Have a good week. Mr. Jack of Diamondback 10-6.

shut down, hear me. We are, I'm gonna get back to the PC. Mr. Jack of Diamond, back in my Georgia mailbox. Back in my PC, Jack of Diamond.

was good mail, too, a lot of batteries. The almighty showdown, Jack and Diamond Shade. I got this Georgia mailbox for you. I good mail in my mailbox. I just want to read that shit right quick. I was sitting at home on the PC just reading mail with good audio. So once again, I'm going to get out of the way. Just said, hey, show didn't come to stay. Just want to wish you well. The living legend, Mr. Jack and Diamond Shade. You continue being blessed, my brother. Jack and Diamond gone.

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cyber radio. Hey, by the way, you know where Boogie's coming from? I've been listening to him for years. But I never knew where he's coming from. I can hear him in my back door every now and then.

0: for me a showdown. Boogie didn't say he's 75 east of Lucky Star, so, man, he's just a rascal. George, he must be over there close to Tom from a Washington, Georgia, they're breaking.
1: You still read the mail? How about a 207 cool in the game, Blake?
0: Yeah, okay. I am a standby cool in the game. They're calling 207. I was reading the bell on cool today, but I was too busy sweating in the yard to keep the radio down. Put you down with a wet t-shirt. But cool showed out. He showed out tonight. I was reading the mail on him. But I'm a standby. Hey, show down. You take care of it. So Lucky Stars go.
1: Hello, Lucky Star. Hello, Showdown, I'm 702. Hello, Lucky Star, I'm gonna get out to you, man. Sound old once you good, been a long time. Lucky Star, cool in the game, and stoked down in old numbers, getting down.
0: Yeah, right back, baby, Budweiser. Hey, man, my dedicated router in Houston, Texas, I go to Houston, Texas twice a week, but I dropped one of my Houston about a week ago, and I went to Dallas, and then I came back and went to Houston. Well, I was going across there, man, and I was hearing you pretty loud, man. How far are you from Dallas? Or how far are you from Houston, that break? Baby Budweiser.

0: out or someone take a stand down. Hey, baby, take care of man and say hello to Mr. Budweiser. Well, and hello to the man. Baby Budweiser, look, he's coming. And read the mail.
1: Hey, show down, cool in the game, Mr. Alabama. 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Cool that again, go down.

0: can't hold a man to show down no pain, no shame. 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
1: Hey, man, show down.
0: I guess I'm gonna call Kool-Aid again, but I can't. 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

0: Hey, shut down. 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
1: You know you got a lot of things out there in the vinaigrette, though. I just see him reading the mail, and I heard about two or three more horses, and it was in Hawaii. 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

0: shut down, Lewis. 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
1: Correct
0: all the mistakes I made. 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

0: 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Showdown, I was cool that the gang got down.
1: Beacon Air and 9-man showdown. Get out of the way, no doubt about it. I heard somebody key down and said he was in Dallas when you got off the key, so we got some Houston, some Dallas, and some Oklahoma in there too. You were just talking to Austin.
0: Yeah, hey, about three of y'all said hello, crew that the gang. Listen, I said, check you up. Hello, hello, y'all. 10-8 big boys, we got rough and tough. Crew that the gang is stoned down, Alabama, getting down.

0: start cool leather gangs and that ain't good, right? 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Look what you making me do.
1: By this time it was all over, call you keyed down and let me know that you finna set down. I'll see you, show down.

0: Weapon Nation, when you hit both sides coming. 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
1: Yeah, I can take care of the gas.
0: You say you can hear Russian boat to me.
1: Cool that gang is broke down.
0: You're back.
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Hey, showdown. I'm gonna be shooting those shoes and I'm gonna fuck up the trying to dig an ass up and jump in the shower. Take care of showdown and I don't know. 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

0: I'm getting out on it. 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
1: Sounding good. 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

0: 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This is a showdown in Hollywood. 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
1: Somebody else. 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
1: Buggy.
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0: you throw it out. 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
0: Hey, you ain't got a wheel on me to show down. 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Bye-bye.
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0: something, if I give it up,
1: 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What you make me do again? 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
0: If I give it up, can you give it back to me?

0: 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And she said,
1: you want to borrow it?
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1: look, he's gone.

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Cool in the Gang. 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Bye-bye.

frustrated giving that showdown. Hey, showdown, I'm going to make y'all sick giving him, and he being your frustrated. Take care of showdown.

Hello, Bucket. 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Hello, Bucket. 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Hello, sit down. 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Bye, bye, bye, 177, put on your radio. Cool in the gang, go down. 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

0: 281, JoJo getting down. Smoking chew cut, man. Hey, 281, I'm not gonna call you a liar, but I'm just saying that 2PO show is loud in Alabama. Hello, Mr. 281. 281 with that super bad 2PO JoJo crying. Smoking down here on the coast right now. 281, JoJo getting on down. Hello, 75 around Baltimore, 75 JoJo, 75 JoJo in Alabama said I can hear you.
1: Hello.
0: Hello.
1: Hello, what are you?
2: I got to get my extension back on there. This kind of hampering me here. I can't make it to the kitchen.
0: Well, you're right on 75. Well, I can't pump up no more, not right now. Hey, 75, this is all I can do. I'm wide open right now, and I can't do no more, because the time of the day. Hello, 75, 75, JoJo, 75, JoJo and the BAM say that's all. Well, them homemade sticks is working for you. That homemade sticks and that Mako 200 is getting the job done. Ain't no doubt about it. Hello, 75? 75 in Baltimore, JoJo in Alabama. Say good evening now.
2: Hey, roger that.
0: Hello, 21. Hello, 21. Coming out of New Jersey? Boy, you come down here like lightning and thunder that time. Hello, 21. 21. 21. 21. 21. JoJo in Alabama. Say good evening.
1: Hello. Mother Nature right in there. Hello. Audio man. No Mother Nature with audio man.
0: JoJo in Alabama, say watch out, 75, he keyed on you, I'm gone.

He didn't come out here to fight with you. Hello, 75? 75 in Baltimore. 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

75, I'm finna go too, man. 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

0: number 2000 sign any different? Do I sign any different number 8?
1: Mr. 1-2, you made me tell a lie. Hey, Mr. 1-2, JoJo said, good evening. Mr. 1-2, JoJo in Alabama. I'm gone, ain't here no more now, bye.
0: Oh no, you gotta say the magic word. You gotta say magic word, blue pill. You gotta say the magic word, tell me, yeah, I thought Big Bird too. You know, the audio in that damn, won't let it come out in that dog ringing bird. I can't get the audio in that bird, that break, out of your voice, that break.

That Big Bird with that duck legged in. 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He said his name all kind of way. Yeah, I'm trying to get his voice, Captain Eagle. 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
0: But I just not down on this CO2 driver.
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49.

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0: there and get that grass cut before it gets too hot. 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
1: Very good, very good.
0: You told him right. Hey, 212, you told him right. 999 is gone. Get in the book of Guinness Records for is the longest cotton picking suspenders.

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1: I got down. I can't get it. 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

0: Good morning to you, Big Johnson. Hey, Big Johnson, good morning to you. Ice Water, Chicago in the way, bro.
1: Sandman still got mayor, but he talking to somebody on 212 golf.

0: Big Johnson.
1: Yeah, I'm playing a war to keep this money. You got everybody trying to miss it.
2: No, Roger, I'm Golden Mushroom. No condition on Golden Mushroom.
3: Everybody, we
0: that big an end. Have yourself a super fine week. 5-11, 555, it's backwards,
2: and I'll see you bye-bye. In the lane, some of the shots, and touch on this file is right.
3: Hey, boy, Blue, I got a hot mess.
0: Hello, number 9. Hello, number 9. Hey, number 9, 4 fingers and a dirty thumb. Number 9, 555 in Georgia, and I'm going on. I'm gonna clean it up after a while. After I shake a few hands and kiss a few babies, I'm gonna clean my thumbs and I'm gonna leave my other 4 fingers dirty.
3: Come on, Dylan.
0: Back to you. 555 in these backwoods is on the
3: bed. Take care. Out there, boy, Blue. Good morning to you, sad man.
2: Israel, welcome. Yes, that wrong guy. Out the way and listen to the boys play.
0: I'm checking in. Hey, Boogie, I'm all checked in this morning. I sure appreciate your bump down and your help on the audio, no doubt about it. My friend, no kid, to the end. Boogie the Woods, 555, down here in the clear.
3: Nutcracker up there in them lakes also.
0: Uncle John, good morning right back. Uncle John, old 555 is going on.
2: Hey, he say he do not know. I know y'all live in the same town. Thank you for the West Asia come across the top of your claim out my radio. Get you.
3: Tenfold, Mr. Sandman.
2: Oh, operator Big Soul in the rough house.
0: Back door. Put it down. Hey, say on. 555 in these woods.
4: Hey, Sam, man. You real buggy mouth this morning. I'm waking up, Sam. Hey, Sam, man, the buggy mouth of the century is out.
2: Roger, right on. Jim Roger, right on. Are you speaking in foreign? You said something about I'm gonna lean back and wait on Mother Nation.
5: saying just I'm on a fixed income. That means whatever I... That means that anything I break, I got to fix it, and I can't fix these tools. I'm 10-7.
2: Let's get it straight, big soul, countryside.

0: So good morning, Impact. Welcome to the Cat Picking Tuesday, Windjammer, Georgia. 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
1: Wait a minute.
0: I'm not broken. I'm fixed. Hello to you, Juice Man. Good morning, Juice Man. Big Apple, Windjammer. 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Put it down on you later, baby.

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1: I'm gonna tell something,
2: barbecue man. Hey, barbecue man,
1: warm approach, man. You're gonna put it out there on that way, before the better half.
3: Hey, high plane, you still out there on pork chop here? Hey, high plane.
1: And I work every single time. Let's see, I think I caught that.
4: Good morning,
0: around Beantown.
2: you said and I returned it. God bless you right back until we do it again. Bang, bang, bang.
0: Right back, Nighthawk. Hey, Nighthawk, right back. Good morning to you, Nighthawk 5-4.
2: territorio. Bang, bang, bang. Have a good day, enjoy.
0: Yeah, no, he need to call zigzag. He need to call zigzag there for that kind of job, 410.
4: Man, tell 549 that is a...
2: Yeah, 410.
0: Big difference on that, yeah.
5: your day. Hey, listen, man, 12. See you. Bye, bye, bye.
3: Hey, man, that's a good boy. Passing a friendly fire.
6: I'm gonna give you a
0: true story to tell him that 549 keyed on my friend to 12 just to send him to the
6: hey, 392, you want to know a true story too, huh?
7: But they key up before they key. Long as you can hear me, that's all that really matters. Hey, Nighthawk, when you call my name, that's all that really matters. Long as you hear me before they key.
0: Yeah, but it was just to say good morning. And Sandman said to tell him it was a short story there, 410.
8: Alabama ain't got no more condition on that cow meat, man. I get 12 in Big Bam, ain't got no more condition 12 around Big Bam. I'm just sitting there trying to
0: say.
6: Nighthawk 319, be quiet.
7: Boy, I know it's sad, man. You want me to make my story short, but see, the thing is with me,
8: I'm a man, this one, lean back, I'm gone.
6: Oh, that thing's not helping.
0: Don't realize, but Put it on your later tonight off. So now, I have some okra about 2 foot taller than I am, Pro 10.
2: Tag team, Hussein. We are not fighting. That's my tag team. That's my tag team. Hey, Hussein, windjammer, bang, bang, bang.
9: Welcome to Tuesday morning, Santa Rita.
2: Hussein. Hey, Hussein, they call it pressure. The Brooklyn boy. Hey, bang, bang.
10: Sandman, I'm gonna sit back and listen to your talk show. I'm gone.
2: If you stay ready, you don't have to get ready. If you stay ready, you don't have to get ready. That's what I'm talking about. Everything working over here. I ain't got to worry about nothing. I ain't got.
10: Sandman,
11: hey, Sandman, I'm gonna get all out of here on this cat digging in. Y'all take care of this house.
2: Everybody's stuck at five. I'm on standby. As a matter of fact, I just saw my reflection in my coffee cup. I just saw my reflection in my coffee cup. And I don't get handsome until after the second cup. Bang, bang, bang. One more cup, I'll be handsome again. One more cup, I'll be handsome again. Bye-bye-bye.
11: Hey, man, I went about to pull around me, man. I want to say good morning, man. I'm going to head to the kitchen table, too. Hello, man, I'm playing up in Alabama Wave. I'm 10,000. You're going to
12: ride the whole time.
11: It's
12: too land black out here, huh?
13: Yo, yo.
11: Take care, my brother. Put all your work in.
14: I'm just coming in with your own.
13: sound like it too. Hey, Jack, a diamond blockbuster magnolia.
10: What's the boy? Bye. And that's what I call a living legend, all your blockbuster. In the Georgia State, you gotta come and good in my neighborhood. Keep with the good clapping on. Once again, God's grace in your place, Mr. Blockbuster. You're living it.
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gay.

Patrol Countryside, ATL Georgia, in the rough house, 2-1. 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
0: Let him come to
3: the track lane.
0: 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Bye bye.
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1: Info chain. 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
1: 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Somebody say I got condition, but I couldn't get that help. 43 in the stone, 5-1.
0: number two.
1: Hey, number three. They're on the corner of Miller. That's 549. Say good morning. 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
2: That's a run. You're 43. 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Say good morning. 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
0: Jack, getting on down.

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0: That's a late. Hey, Nate Hawk in Virginia, beat of 8.

no get back, no contact on Nighthawk. No Roger, no get back on Nighthawk, Big Peter. Hey, Nighthawk, Big Peter in the Bayou Country, break, break, break. Appreciate you taking the time out your busy schedule to bump it down. Hey, Nighthawk, tell old Big Boss in the Big Horn that old Big Peter ain't a friendly way. Take care, Nighthawk, in Virginia, Big Peter got down.

said, yeah, right there, Audio Mango. Hey, Audio Mango, why you working at ground plane? I'm gonna bring that big stick around now and try to look out of eye with this ground plane. Oh, Audio Mango, Big Peter, right back, come on down. Oh, crash.

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O'Connor Mile, Charlie down on the same power, waving the hand right back. 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

Thank you.

0: 225 in the Mobile on the highway. That's 225 Mobile, you Hollywood with the wave. 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
1: I got you though, 357, but I...

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One night scene.

0: Northeast call for me. 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
0: Well, I heard those 367 keyed up there, and he got some things to say this morning, too.
1: Somehow.
0: Hey, Tiger, old bumper down,
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0: wheelchair, my big brother, my UZ, so I don't want any kind of thing. 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I'm just cruising this Captain Alabama Stoneman Hall for lunch break. We'll be heading back to the Sugar Mountain in a short, no doubt about it. 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I like the way you stuck in the middle, because can't be a you stuck in the middle, sound like that. 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Stone down in Alabama, look what you made me do, bye-bye.
1: 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Hey, Party 300, old Blockbuster Magnolia, I'm stepping on.

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0: 31-year-old Alabama Stone down West Air 2. 31-year-old cruise on your leader. 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Alabama Stone down West Air 2. 31-year-old bye.
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1: That boy got some serious mental problems, so. 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

Station, KFK Station. Tell Buddy Miley, KFK Station, Buddy. I said, hello. Make sure you tell Buddy, KFK Station. I said, hello, no doubt about it. Take care once again. 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

0: Yes, I sure appreciate it. 21, I heard you between Key before Tiger Woods Key, man. Hey, 21, I heard you between Key, no doubt about it. Take care, Tiger, I appreciate you telling Bobby to pay at that five of Key State. Cool, that game, just that one. Get on here, go back to the shooter, man. Y'all have a good day. Bye-bye. 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
1: No, trying to start. 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I know it's busy out there, and I can't stay long.

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0: so am I.
1: Mr. California said,
0: what? 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Hello, 411. 411, we don't have the best condition, tell me. 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

Hey, Josie Wells, River Rat. Hey, Josie Wells, old man, River Rat, right? 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Oh, man, River Red, down here on the bottom side of the mag, I'm getting out of the way. Copy on that, Josie Wells. Oh, man, River Red. 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

0: Josie Wells. 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I heard you talking, man. And you
1: hello.
0: Big man on the same paragon.
1: Hey, Outlaw Josie Wells, do me a favor, man. Tell Lucky Boy that Tim C said hello, man. 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

0: appreciate that, man. 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I've been talking to Lucky Boy for a lot of years, man, since he was in California years ago. 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I know you got a wood grain steering wheel in that truck, man. You better have a wood grain steering wheel in that truck, small truck. Pimp C, break up.
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1: Brother. woods getting down.
2: 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Hey, Brown shoes.
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0: Hello, Jesuit, you tell that lucky boy that he needs to charge them batteries and I'll be back after a while. Hello, Jesuit, you tell that lucky boy he charge them batteries and I'll be back to play a little while.
1: Happy birthday to you, Reggie. We're going to pick a truck in East South Georgia Hoover. It's up to 7. Bye-bye-bye.
2: Jump mail, I got it in the mail there. Both down have a good look at the
1: Straight Ray's at a big apple, turn your radio off. Tornado. Put it on your little man. I'm trying to call my homeboy Straight Razor, man. I'ma ease this big old Dodge right about the big road, sticking fingers in East South Georgia Woods on 10-7. Click!
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0: 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I'm 10-7. Yeah, the boy Coward, man.
1: Yeah,
0: he's
1: a mud dog.
2: Come on, he's
1: on
2: his
1: way.
2: Yo, we're out of the email. Yo, we're out of the email.
1: I hear a couple other people. I key on him any time.
0: No two ways about it. Little Joe, spare parts built mobile on a sand pile, clear and gone.
1: The crooked foot, bye.
3: Hey, witch doctor, you're super loud. Witch doctor 700
1: in the when they going, that's for sure. Hey, Crooked Foot, I know what you're talking about. Bye.
4: Hey, Reggie.
1: Anytime you don't come back to this kid to get a goddamn ass whipped.
4: Hey, Reggie, you got a
0: comment. Reggie, I'll cut his damn lips off. 410, Rick, a shame out of it. 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Ricochet Rabbit, spare parts built mobile on the sand pile. Gone.
1: Take care,
0: motor
1: man. Say, where you going from here to town? I'm going in. Hey, Reggie, put him in there, Reggie. Pepsi pressure.
5: I ran that dog under the house right there,
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Iceberg, may there be God's grace around you, please.

0: keys to let you know I got it all. Iceberg spare parts built mobile on a sand pile just kicking, I see it.
1: 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But they did have a girl down here that got caught up in that river over there, man, and that goddamn alligator took her arm off there, folks.
0: Much in my mobile, but I do what I can on 02 and I'm leaving.

0: 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Them catfish is trying to get something else, man. 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That pussy.
1: Well, what you working the two-pill mobile, New Leesville, me and my little pickup truck got down.

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You get too close, they just jump out of that water. Watch out for them alligators. 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

0: Charles Bronson. 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No two ways about it.
1: Alright, I stepped it up a little bit. 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

0: What's up, man? 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Them cat diggers sit up under there for 30,
1: 40 minutes. Hey, Roger, on that groundhog, well, you're sounding good down here in the East Coast of Florida. No two ways about it. Hey, groundhog and...
0: Bacteria, flesh-eating bacteria, and all of the beaches down there on the East Coast, man. Listen, they ain't gotta worry about me getting out in that water. That folks.

0: Yes, sir. It just seemed like that's just part of life.
1: You're 525, mean old man. 391, saying 5-5.
0: You know what I'm saying? If it get too hot down here,
1: Brown Hall, Carolina, 391, saying 5-5.
0: Or if it get too uncomfortable out here, I just stay up in that kind of big house, man. I got a big photon unit cooling the house off on that kind of big end, so we do what we do, I guarantee you that. Hey, Iceberg, just wanted to hoop and holler, man. I heard my brother over on the SDR, Pennsylvania pimp over there at Stick Up Kid's house. I thought I'd come out and try to holler.
1: Yeah, I saw you, mean old man. Nothing but a driver. Mean old man. Todd Bronson, 391 on the phone.
0: Hello to you, Iceberg in Cincinnati. Your little brother, Town Lake City, shouting it out.
2: Oh, oh, oh, oh, oh, oh. Okay, ladies and gentlemen, switch right in the mobile, regular.

0: so take care. My shirt's for Lady Mayfield.
1: Hey, Iceberg, who will you play back, man?
2: Hey, good news. Much love, too.
1: See how good you sound downtown Lake City? Boy, you smoking. My hat's off to you, Iceberg. I'm getting down. And make sure you tell everybody downtown Queen City I said what's up. We'll catch you later. One time deserves one more.
2: I appreciate it. Put it on your list.
3: 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In the woods, spare parts built Mobile Sam Power. The wave is gone.
4: Hey, Boogie, that Todd Bronson making it rough, man. Boogie in the woods, line Georgia. Or Todd Bronson making it rough from time to time. 391 on the pile, saw you.
2: Switchblade in the Mobile, getting down.
1: That Cap Big do got some good audio, I gotta give it to him. Hey, if Iceberg, that Cap Big got some tremendous audio. Tell him I said hello when I'm out the way.
4: Brown Hall at the Falcon Field,

0: tell him I said hello.
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0: 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You just let me know what I need to do there, Breaker.
1: Groundhog, I ain't gonna let them boys just come in there and take my company. Hey, Groundhog, I ain't gonna let them skanker bangers just ease in there and take my conversation. Hey, Groundhog, Ben.
2: All right, all right, baby, take me and take care of 391 San Foster.
3: The Deacon, holy ghost down. Team Jimmy.
1: Hey, Groundhog, what if he can't make it swim, brother?
3: Hey, Groundhog,
0: why come on, brother?
3: He can't make it.
0: Hey, Groundhog, Pimp C shot slow.
1: Man, you already got down.
0: To show you that I ain't playing, man. I can go some more. I got a whole lot more to go. Groundhog, you...
4: Ain't nothing wrong with 55. Ain't nothing wrong with a 55 built from Jacksonville, I see. Roger, 2-5, take care. 2-5, good news in Lake City. Low side of this 55 is out.
1: Mr. Took good news. Can he do it again? If he can't put... Damn, he just got keyed on.
4: Yes, sir, my brother. Y'all sounding good, I guarantee you that. Time for a good day to you, my brother. Keep up the good work. I'ma bag up out of here. 5 bushels. 5 bushels in the middle of the street, getting down, 410.
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1: John Iceberg.
2: Hey, Groundhog, that was Dr. Bone Smokey in that duck. Hey, Groundhog, that was Dr. Bone Smokey in a duck. Hey, Groundhog, that was Dr. Bone with the Smokey on a duck. A pimp street duck. Hey, Groundhog.

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0: he turned the big box on now. Hey, Grant Hall, I made him go to the big box. Hey, Grant Hall, he turned the big box on now. Hey, Grant Hall, he gonna turn the big box on now, Grant Hall. Come on.
1: Well,

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0: 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And you know me, you know the one put the devil on the devil.
1: Judge, if you got a combi, hey Judge, good news on the return, breaker.

0: there, Judge. It's another hot day on the sign pile cutting big. I guarantee you that. It's another hot day in Florida. Hey, Judge, take care. Appreciate you waving. Your little brother, downtown Lake City, Judge. I'm reading on this map.
1: Judge has got his big box on now. I guarantee that Bill Duncan has got his big box on. Dr. Bones in the bag is gone.
2: Maybe you was related to him as well, but I got it all wrong. It's all good. Mr. Worldwide, Jimmy, with your good sign himself. You know who he is out here in the body.
1: Well, I don't know what he is.
0: Ten, Roger. Sound like a winner. Man, my wife just texted me, told me dinner ready. Boy, it's 3 o'clock. A quarter after 3 and dinner's ready. Let me get on in this house and hurry up and gobble down this food so I can come have me some fun. Catch you later, Judge. I'm up in 10 seconds.
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1: Sharpshooter read the mail. 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
2: talking. I said, pre-regulator, throw the mushrooms. 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
2: 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Stay right there. Hello, Mr. Jack, down on the 241. 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

0: we're wide. 1, 2, 3, South Jersey. Pimp C in the Bayou Country. Got down.
1: Hello, round the stone. 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
0: Hello, Blackbird Keystone. Hello, Bird. Oh, sure, I shouldn't have, man. Hey, Bird, oh, sure, I shouldn't wait. I'm getting on there. 1, 2, 3, I didn't hear that.
1: Hello, 1, 2, 3. Hello, 1, 2, 3, around Jersey 43, Sam Powell, with that
0: east. So they can't pick it in. Hello, to tell you, worldwide, 1, 2, 3, South Jersey on the ground plane. Young Pimp C is getting down. Hey, go to Mushroom. I'm finna go. We done lost Mother Nature. I'ma stand down too, Bird. Bird, I'ma stand down too. I appreciate you waiting for your hand.
1: Hey, 21-7, get down with a double head. Ain't no doubt about it.
0: Yeah, man, you shut out my radio just that fast. 1, 2, 3. Hey, 1, 2, 3, Bill CC. You done fell all the way out my radio just that fast. Man, Mother Nature switching up on that end. Take care of Mr. 1, 2, 3, your hometown CB. Not my fault. Sure, I should have fought. Hey, Mudroom, not my fault. Come Mother Nature to change it. Sure, I should have fought. Hey, sure, I should have given no doubt.
2: It's always good to talk to you, my friend. Man, we go back 40 counting in years. Hey, Mother Dr. Diamond, we go back 40 part of blood love fucking years. 40 years, Mr. Jake. Mother Dr. Diamond, a living legend. I'll see you. Bye-bye.
3: I'm done.

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2: Hey, Goody, I'm talking good times. Hey, Goody.
0: Boy, I can't meet. Hey, Will, I hope I see you go up, okay, nigga. No doubt about it. Oh, my longtime friend. Hey, Will, your homie, oh, shooter, and oh, shot, showing the coast to beat, bam, I'm getting no doubt.
3: A whole bunch of dumb puppets, I'm saying, oh, I got a bunch of crabs, man, they on fast on. But they ain't doing much trouble. I'm still here. I'll see you.
4: Topside. Jack Adama's 80. And God's still blessing me. Jack Adama said, I'm ACO. And I'm living in overflow, Jack Adama.
0: Good copy, Will. Okay, do it, man. Fine, do what you gotta do, man. Got me in. The place is on my end, no doubt. Mr. Wagon Wheel, Wagon Wheel. Oh, child, shooting a big bam. I stole that.
3: The
0: money
3: was doing to see a Wagon Wheel.
0: Tell she's out here. Hey, Wagon Wheel, Bill,
4: child. The Bible says 3 score and 10. The Bible talks about 3 score and 10. I don't pass that. Like I said, I'm in overflow. 8-0, Jack Adama gone.
0: I'ma say click two. We're click.
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0: Echoes, you're saying right, country picture. 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

0: where Mother Nature's still dipping and bobbing. 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
1: Hello, to you 290. I'm gonna see if I can wave at you up there around Milwaukee. 290, good news, Lake City, Florida, standing by. Top of a good day to you, my brother. Appreciate you waving. I hope everything is going your way also, downtown Big Car Motor. Hey, Foxtrot, good news in Lake City is right back. Come on. So make sure you key that mod a little bit more often on that Cotton Biggin' end. Take care of Mr. Foxtrot downtown Detroit. Good news on the top of the pile. I'm reading on the mail.
0: Guess I'm gonna get a hand back this mobile down. Ain't nothing going on in the Bay Woods no more. I'm gonna back this mobile down. Ain't nothing going on. 069, step out, mobile getting up.
1: That's great, big old Roger. 73s and cheers. Until next time, worldwide Foxtrot, downtown Detroit. Me and these 8Vs, downtown Lake City, Florida, is getting up. Right quick, good news in Lake City is right there.

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0: to you, Bumpy. 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
0: It's all right, Bumpy. Well, I appreciate it, man. 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But I am looking right downtown, Youngstown. I'm on your way. That's real. Worldwide, Bumpy Johnson, Youngstown. Good news, Lake City. Getting down. Bumpy, take care, my brother. We'll catch you a little later. I'm reading on this mail.
2: 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Still Mobile on a Sam Powell week kicking. 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
0: I didn't catch the 28, but yes it is. It's always a good day. As we rise up out that bed and put 2 feet down on the ground, we can give God glory. That's the God Big Show. Top of the list.

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on that station. This is DBIN Turner. 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

21. 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

0: What are you talking about? Add-ons on 521. 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You better run before they catch your bridges. 86 here, you better run. You're a bully, because you're a bully, folks. 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That's my next door neighbor. You need the money?
1: That's your mouth.
2: Come now, for Superman, you know that.
0: You ain't gotta eat nothing back, folks, then. I just said it straight, 410.
2: Oh, Superman and the world looking for some Mother Nature. Oh, Superman and the world. Again, 521. Oh, so man, we're from the wrong, baby. Fine, good looking dude coming out of Jackson Village, see, no doubt.
0: Superman ain't been a skip deuce. Bye, bye, bye. Superman ain't been no skip deuce.
2: I don't know what he's doing. See you on the south part.
0: I don't know what skip deuce is. I don't know what he's doing over here.
2: I ain't got no skip deuce.
0: I want money. So I can come to the U.S. and put a look and see on you. Raise enough money so I can come to the northeast corner again. So if they want to talk over here, they better be a skip deuce, folks, then.
2: Tell my friend Double B, say good evening, man. Poor old Double B, so man, say good evening. Oh, soup in the wall, they're getting on down. windows in the boat.
0: Tell them I don't want to see you. Tell them that mother I don't want to see you from here. He can keep it for 10.
1: Yeah.

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1: Austin in California, double B. Austin in California, double B. Austin in California, double B. Bye-bye.
0: Hey, Mr. Austin, I love to join double B's party. He carry on a good party. I love to join his party.
2: Hello, Mr. Austin. 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
1: that B is good. Good evening, Terry Shirell. Hey, bye, morning, bye, you. Double B with a good evening, goddamn.
0: Hello, 281 in the bayou. Hello, Mr. Austin in California. Crew 1 in Barbados back there. Bye-bye.
1: Bye-bye, boy, double B.
0: Bye-bye,
1: boy, double
0: B in Barbados. Bye-bye, boy, double B. Bye-bye. 410, 281, you see a wave, that big antenna on that thing. We're not going to wave this big antenna right back on the thing, no doubt, man. They say good evening to you in the bayou, everybody in the bayou. Stay safe, 281 in the bayou. Crew 1 in Barbados on this big antenna. Bye-bye. Good evening right back on this big antenna.

0: 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He's not going to win.
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0: competition, I am his competition. 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
1: Cool one, and the 281, double B said cool one ain't nothing but a mud runner. 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

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Every now and then they can hear our TV and DM on that thing, but they can't understand what you're saying, man. He's in there with you, but I can't understand what he's saying, man. So I gotta talk to my radio. Think he's a bad boy, that the bee is still my mother. I want you to know that the bee is still my mother, and I'm his competition, no doubt. I want to get this big antenna on the thing, this big competition antenna in the air on the thing. Bad boy, bad you country, cool, warm, bad beaters, bad ass.

0: press U key, U key, and they can hear you and talk to you on the team. You said that he's your homeboy, he's your homeboy. You did not key, you did not key, but you know how
1: to do it. You put it down there, 21,
0: he's not a boy. 21, come on, in Barbados. Wait! Tell him I said bang.

0: I got him on the pump, I got him on the pump. He had to put some more beer, he had to put some more beer. Okay, I got him on the pump, I got him on the pump. With his big competition at 10 in the year, I got him on the pump. Hello,
1: Tell WB his competition, say hi and bye. Tell WB his competition, call him on.

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switched up. 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And I think I'm going to run around, and I've got this power down every now and then. Take me to the end, conditions switching up every now and then. 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

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And

0: at DX Land, 501 North Arkansas. We're going to hand the hand.
1: Well, I'm glad that you had a wonderful day. I had a wonderful day too. I can't assure the wheel, man. Everything went to plan. And then it gets almost done on time. Everything went to plan. It was hot today though, but everything went to plan on that day, no doubt. Glad everything went to plan with you. 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Yeah, I was only 21 earlier. And my daughter had called me, and then I heard somebody out there keying up and boy. Oh, but they had me, boy. Alright, take it easy. Good news. Good news. Stay safe. I'm back clear. Bye-bye. tell you something. I thought Double B, so he was telling something. Hello, good news. Good news to you, man, buddy. Audio, audio.
2: Hey, DJ, connect your profile, man. Good afternoon, Lou Rascal, 459 in Georgia.
1: He was putting some over his face. He looked like he dialed down to dial up on the telephone news. He's a smart man, no doubt. Tell him I said, I'm going to tell him something. Tell him about an hour ago. Good news, cool.
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0: Vegas trying to tell him. 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He's my friend too. He's my friend too. Good advice. Good news. You want him to stay focused. Bye bye.
1: Hey, real black man, good news, sign pile, breaker.

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2: Man, about them up.
0: About 2-3 months ago. So we took your head around a quarter after 3 today. And I hope it lasts all the way through.

0: Hello to you, Hot Sauce. I heard you, man. Appreciate you waving out here, too. Hot Sauce in Delaware, good news pulling back.
1: Well, Hot Sauce 05 now with the wave.
2: Round by this.
1: So get back around Delaware.
0: You know, the sweet thing, she loved them hot sauces. I stay away from them, man. As soon as I take something that's too hot, I get the coughing and gagging on that kind of medium, so.
3: Hey, Big Sean, just good. I don't know.

0: in the northeast corner. The man on the mountaintop. Good news, downtown Lake City. I'm trying to show up.
1: Hey, Roll, of course, I just want to say good evening, man. 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And get back and doing what was doing on the team.
0: Stuff down, Cotton Biggie. You putting too much weight out there on that. Hey, 860, just maybe, you putting too much out there and you overshooting them there, folks.
2: Ain't my day, just ain't my day. 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You mean it's driving, driving, driving, driving, driving?
0: No. No, I remember listening. I remember listening to the broadcast. You was talking about lanes that's gonna open up here and lanes. So I just caught you.
1: I'm in Barbados. I'm at 13 degrees north, 59 degrees west. Let me roll a coaster. And I just to make sure you got get it right. You're on a 10. Hello, I'm in Barbados. I am not in Belize. I am not in Bermuda. I am not in the Bahamas. Hello, Costa. Mr.
0: Yes, sir. It sounds some kind of wonderful down here. I'm chilling in the coffee bar and I'm reading on this map.
1: You want me to do something on the team, but it got rough, it got rough, it got rough, man.
0: So I move on up there to them railroad tracks most of the time and sit back and talk, no doubt about it. Take care, real man. We the people on the pile is getting down.
1: The water gate. GD's water gate on the thing, no doubt. You want me to go to what GD's water gate? You put the fight you had just now with double B on the thing on GD's water gate. You want to go to GD's water gate and I'll find it there on the thing. We appreciate it, we appreciate it, we appreciate it, we appreciate it, putting it out there.
0: Tenfold, we look forward to it. Hopefully the Mother Nature holds
1: up. Good evening, and I wish you well.
0: Chit chat a little bit, man. Sit back and talk about your day. Talk about who's the next
1: time. I lost a motor, man, trying to make it in.
0: Who you want to drag down to the sand pile and drop them off at the beach on that kind of making in. Catch you later. Most famous, real black man. Good news, I'm sitting back and I'm reading on your
1: name on GD's Watergate. So we're on Barbados back clear.
0: Well, it's over 100 degrees down here, man. It's over 100 degrees down here, and guess what, man? That cub ain't got a swimming pool. So all of us ducks swimming in that pool on that cotton biggin in, I think we might overwhelm that cotton biggin, man. Because it's a whole lot of us ducks down here on this sand pile. Hey, 860, I heard you too, cotton biggin. You put that stick down. I was just waiting to hear what a real black man was saying. Put it down on y'all later. 860, real black man. I'm out of here.
1: 830. 21, I'm not afraid to give Double B his props. I am not afraid to give Double B his props. I don't attend, no doubt, man. I can give props. I can give good props. Double B.
0: Well, that's beautiful, man. That is beautiful indeed. I got 7 out there.
2: What?
0: I got 7 hung out there. I'm almost at my limit. I got one more bushel I can grab on there, but I'm at 7 right now. While you working one bushel, put it down on you later. 8-6-0. I'm trying to get in that coffee, Bob Breaker.
2: Barbados. Cool one, Barbados, you're over, coaching.
1: Hey, 281, I just want one thing. Them boys should never ever forget.
0: Roger. Yes, sir, you know I got to put in for special ones. Goodbye, y'all got some sweet cream up in there. Take care. Get it down on you later. 860 at the coffee bar on the mountaintop.
1: Thanks again. Looking at you. Bye-bye. And Bob Peters, son, he's calling the big man. Bye-bye.
0: You paid the cost to be the cutting digging boss. Real black man. Put it down on you later. I'm getting down.
2: Girl, 23 round. I reached the Franklin Town chicken farmer. Hey, 23, I just want to wave around the bush chicken farmer.
1: Hey, sir, I ain't get on that one. Do you want to cut 21 or something? Somebody keyed up every now and then somebody else keyed up and called me, said good evening, they pulled back, no doubt, man. It got rough. I'm not playing those
0: games. We might get you keyed on, Captain.
1: I told you,
0: I heard you out there fighting with the road boys up there, man. I know you ain't running like they run up there on that Cotton Biggin' End, but I done heard you. I heard you out there doing your Cotton Biggin' thing. Yes, sir, and when Mother Nature get situated over that Cotton Biggin household of yours, Cotton Biggin, you're forced to be reckoned with. And if you don't think you are, check it out.
3: Boss, it was my good shaking name on that hill, didn't you? You know, these biggers ain't gonna take kind of that.
0: Well, and don't even worry about getting keyed on. Because you know the truth behind it, what goes around, come around. hey, real black man, what goes around, come around. They also gon' reap. See ya, bye, bye, bye.
1: So I'm in the bushes, and see the fat big man would come out on a team. So that I could punch him and let him know that the real big man is here. Take it easy, Sam. Sam, stop laughing. Cool. We want the real big man. Bye-bye.
0: Well, I'll be honest with you, man. It got rough that time. I heard 860 and real black man jumped up in there, and y'all jammed up, and then Dr. Ten Man jumped up in there. So I think Mother Nature's shifting.
1: I'm probably drinking too much alcohol, William.
3: You probably
1: drinking too much alcohol.
0: Downtown Lake City. That's exactly what I heard. Catch you late, 860.
4: That's exactly.
0: Real black man, Reverend Dr. Tin Man, talking to 459. I'm getting down.
1: Yeah. Bobby, or maybe his sweet thing hit him across his head with a rolling pin, and his eyes start to bulge. And he looked in the mirror like you say, and you know, everything looked big. So he started to call himself the big man. Hey, Summer, how would you feel a fake Summer come over here? How would you feel a fake Summer come over here, Summer, stop laughing.
0: I know word out on the street already, Cotton Bigger. Word already out on the street about a real black man. That big old box he got up there with all that stuff in there, man. Yes, sir. Anytime you over to the store, I can watch you, the man with the Cotton Bigger plan. Take care, 860. You say he liked to be a boss on that Cotton Bigger end. I'm getting down.
1: No pain, no strain. I just read it a little bit. I'm trying to tell you on the thing. But, cool in the gang, Keith of Tumble, he warming up on the thing. But, sure, no real. All right, go on and keep on and keep it up. I'm going to come back and read the mail also on the thing, no doubt.
0: Well, I think because he doing some testing up there.
1: He's
0: doing a little testing and tuning and. He checking to see how that one bush is going. Yeah, I think that's what he's doing.
2: 9298.
0: On the top of the pile.
1: They can't pick a man to give it up at the Bahamas. We don't see something coming. That's worse on the team, no doubt. Take it easy, headhunter. Take it easy, cool in the game. I go into the 21. I'm back clear. Bye-bye.
0: That's good walking, that's good talking. 1,200 bird watts. Boy, you probably wouldn't even hear me if I went down to 1,200 watts, man. I'm sitting up there at 7,000 bird watts. Catch you later. Worldwide 860, I'm getting.
1: Thanks again for calling it a fight between me.
5: I'm just standing right back, baby.
0: going on, Reverend Dr. Sanders?
1: Hey, Cash, look what you...
4: John DeRingo working. John DeRingo working, Sanders. You got a pipe, bro. You got a pipe.
0: Oh, to your Reverend Dr. Sanders. Full 10, Reverend.
4: Stick, I just want to ease it down, say good evening, man. Let you know you're sounding good. And I'm going to do what I do best. Stick.
0: Yes, sir.
4: Stick up. 459.
0: Yes, sir. I guarantee you that. Yes, sir. All right, I'm going to pull back. You keep doing what you do on that and do it well. Hey, Worldwide Reverend Dr. Tin Man.
1: Hey, Stick up. Cool that gang. So look what you made me do. Hey, Stick up. Why, you on that John Ringo? Tell him 459. You got to give it up. Hello, Stick up on the John Ringo. Cool that gang. Working this Alabama stuff. And look what you made me do. Come on.
5: Standing by.

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0: the back too. 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Rear for a crew of the gang got down.
1: Hey, stick up. Be careful, that cop, they keyed up in there with you on the mile. I heard he can't hear the cop. He said he gonna cut your radio off with that 3000. Be careful.
0: Right there, 1, 2, 3. Hello, right there, 1, 2, 3. Hello, 1, 2, 3. Hey, listen, man, this is rough and tough, but I did hear you. 1, 2, 3. The gang is going down to Alabama, getting down.
1: You say you gonna bag down where he is. You doing something I missed now, man. You bag.
0: Yes,
1: sir.
0: Yes,
1: sir. Yes, sir. Yes, sir. Yes, sir. Yes, sir. Yes, sir. Yes, sir. Yes, sir. Yes, sir. Yes, sir. Yes, sir. Yes, sir. Yes, sir. Yes, sir. Yes,
2: trying to top of the sandpile.
1: 410, stick up. You said the west side of the stone is the best side.
2: Right.
0: can, WWC living on the mall, no doubt about it. Take care, WWC, where are you going to the shower? WWC is cool in the game, it's stone down in Alabama.
3: You can't take it, you can't take it. Hey, yo, walking me. Hey, hey, 6-0, you said you were talking to Swift Blade? Well, I'm talking to you now, you talking to me. Hello, Redback Double Nickel. Hello, 86.
1: 86-0. Look at that T Ripple, man.
3: Come on, That's why you don't pay him outside the switchblade. Well, you don't pay him outside the switchblade. That's what I mean. That's what I mean. He can't vote for this Alabama stuff. That's what I'm talking about. You pay his left side, but that pay his your side. Take your stuff and look as cool as the game got down. Bye-bye.
4: Woo,
5: Hey, stick up, that traffic
3: Switchblade 10-6, bye-bye.
4: Hey, Steele, why is you making all that noise? Hey, Steele,
5: cool down, gang. We gotta go ahead and play with Steele.
4: Old traffic control in the woods saying, whoop, damn.
3: Get down.
6: Hey, man, on that mountain top.
4: Watch out, man. Get your nine and a half of that man back pocket. I'm gone.
3: MiG, you say stage 2, leave that motherfucker on the moon. Hello, 2 MiG, traffic control is right back, come on. Hey, 226, that camera can play with you. That camera can say, now you hear, now you don't. That camera can play, he playing like he a magician on that camera. He said, now see, now you see him, now you don't, now you hear him, now you don't. Hello, 2B22, you got a line made up. 22, Steve, 2B, you got
6: to
3: control right back.
6: 8955. 8955, good news, sir. Who's in the radio?
3: Yeah, I should have been water-gating this cat, nigga, man. Hey, God, dog, and I should have been water-gating this cat, nigga. Let me see if I can turn on this water-gating. You say you got your
6: love for it. 101, I appreciate it, my brother. You up in my radio, too.
3: What's your other one in that
6: pocket? Break
3: up. Got that man back in the pocket. I'm going to turn on this water-gating. Hello, 2 million traffic control. Got the water-gating rolling. Bang, bang, bang.
6: 410. Put it down on you later, 101. Good news in Lake City, stepping. Bye, bye, bye.
3: Well, he's started on a surge key, nothing but a surge key, but then you ran him down. Hey, 2B, he started out saying nothing but a surge key, nothing but a surge key, and then you ran him down. Hello, 2B, I got the warning, and you're rolling. Bang, bang, bang.
6: Somebody want to know if I can hold it? I can hold it and show one fold. There you go, one more time. Let me clip that audio up just a little bit more. There go a little bit more, a little bit more. Good news, downtown Lake City, Florida. I'm holding it down. 410?
3: Yes, right back. I got it on one again. I'm going to send it to you too, Captain. As soon as I finish, we're going to get this thing right back to you on WhatsApp. No doubt. You say, Cole, you the big man. Cole, you the big man. 22 Steve, that sucker. He just say, call him the big man.
6: Fine, take it easy. Take care. Keep that mall down. 955, 955. Good news in Lake City, Stubborn.
3: He's not a king, he's a queen. I don't know if 2B king that time. You said he's not a king, he's a queen. 22 Steel, break a bear.
6: Ten Roger, why are you on them lasers? I'm on these Jewel-Gun 8 element Vs, getting down. Bye, bye, bye.
3: You, the boss man, 22 Steel. That guy, we can say, call him your boss man. Your boss man. Your boss man. Traffic control is right back.
6: Yes, sir. Been here, Cotton Digger. You all up in here. Hey, stick up kid. Good news on the pile. Come.
3: Well, I got it on Watergate. I got it on Watergate. I'm going to send it to you on WhatsApp. Hey, 2B, I got it all on Watergate. Cotton Digger, you in control of the bowl. Oh, no doubt about it. Hello, Mr. 2B. You the boss? You the...
7: Hey, what's going on, man? I'm listening to your talk show on that Johnny Ringo.
3: They told every 9 men you
6: can't tell you if he is or if he ain't cutting big. All I can tell you is he got my cutting big radio. Hey, 955, I'm pulling all the way.

0: Spike that mic and key that mic.
1: Buck two boots up there in the Keystone. I hear you down here in the...
2: Yes, ain't no doubt about it. You say he balls to the wall and you got 4 more years to go. Hey, two big, you say that Captain balls to the wall and you got 4 more years to go.
1: Hey, you want to make him a snag of tooth, doggone it. Oh, up there around the bitch.
2: Hey,
3: good evening, Mr. Godfather, step in.
1: Steel's a good old boy. 22 Steel's a good old boy.

0: gonna run interference on the fight. 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
1: Let me get up out of here. Two big boys, good job. I'm a little man with no excuses.
2: I'm out of brown boots. You still in the mail up there around the Keystone. Old boots on these job and they wood looking bait.
3: Hey, I heard that sign down now. He's talking about he got audio driving his radio. Take that sign, put it on your light. I'm getting out of here. Quick.
0: Sandman is a good old boy. A good old boy. A good old boy.
3: Catch you later. I'm out of here. Bye bye bye.
2: You said I got some feedback in there with me. You said I got some feedback.
0: All right.
2: The boys behind them cold Great Lakes. Big souls,
0: I'm down to listen to the
2: fight. Good job in the back woods. Get back down.
0: So still, Black Boots, you're messing with the fight. Time control calling the fight. Black Boots, big soul, gotta listen to the fight. Break!
3: Just talk to your radio.
2: I heard that too big. So you got to make sure somebody does that nose running down. So you the one running things up there around them Great Lakes. Running things up there around the Great Lakes. So the rocket has to tell when you put the green light on for them. Too big in the lake, short of your driving.
0: I'm scared and I'm glad of it. Hey, Black, put more these holes in the rough house. I'm just trying to listen to the fight. Bye-bye.
3: Sandman, I'm about to shut it down, though. I've been out here bows on long enough, Sandman. I'll see you. Bye-bye-bye.
1: Take it, Click. You said nothing but love. 32 Brothers said nothing but love. Right back. Well, you're the thriller, the killer, the bluegill killer. Hey, KK, hey, 22 still. I'm out here, too, the little
0: man. Bye-bye. I'm laying back and listen to the fight because I represent the best. I don't want to.
2: Too big, green light, too big, green light, too big with the green light. Oh, too big, you just put the green light on for him, too big. Oh, the your driver got back down. Sandman came up and now tell my white light, white light. Sandman said he putting the white light on. But why that doggone Sandman to be around the doggone step on down on it? You might have to put the green on down because Sandman talking about a white. To be what you putting on the green light, back, back, back.
0: Good news. And too big. And Sam. And 22 still. I don't want to start crying. And I don't want to mess up traffic control.
2: Stick up kid, you said you got the red light. Stick up kid in the storm, the west side, the best side, you said you got the red light. Oh, stick up kid, when you're putting out the red light on your driver, bye, bye, bye.
0: Robert
2: Dan,
0: Quick
2: Bird,
0: Virginia, come on, raise the back door.
1: I'm out of here, bye, bye, not last key. No more 99s, I'm just up.
2: Back out there. So y'all take them. Cause y'all got too many lights. It's looking like a strobe. Like I'm get dizzy. All these lights y'all throwing down here. Hey, Black Blue. So cut this out, ATS. House often never said never ever duplicated. And every now and then, I introduce myself to the band, Black Boot, Big Soul in the Rough House. Them boys just making noise with them raggedy toys. Bye bye bye.
4: Good luck. That doggone Sandman tell my Christmas tree. I hear a doggone too big with the green light, stick up kid trying to pull out the red light. And then I hear 22 still over there. He trying to get up in the mix too. Y'all keep on throwing it down in the world of sound. All of your drivers in the backwoods getting back down.
1: And I don't want to get an attitude like Mother Nature got an attitude with me. He need to go walk too.
4: Stick up where you put some more. Don't worry about another referee coming in, cause they keep on doing what I'm doing. Oh, stick up around the best side, the west side of the Keystone. Oh, your driver down here in the backwoods is gone.
3: Warm it up, warm it up. Good news on the Sam's House, Stubby.
1: I'm warming up, but two things are y'all on the green light. I'm getting down. Go ahead with the rat killing. 7-8-7, go ahead.
4: Bye, stick up. Do we first tell all the driver to see what's up?
1: It's all about you. Hold your arm around the best.
4: What's the 413 accident?
1: Drive it back. The kid
4: 413 got down.
1: It's like a good old boy. A good old boy. 22 steel is a good old boy. So we got down. Call the son.
4: I just want to say hello, how you doing? Tell him that don't look like you. Say hello, how he did. Hello to you once again. Hey, stick up kid, kill a red dragon. He said, what's up? Put out your radar. Stick up kid, 413. I got out the way. I'll see you.
1: Hello. 1-1-1-1-1-1. Over now. Don't start blaming and complaining. No excuse.
4: Okay, no straight up payment, bro. You sound real. Hey, stick up kid, 413, I'm out the way. Bye.
1: 22 steel on the good old boy. 1-2, 1-2, boy. 22 steel on the good old boy.
4: You gotta point him in the right direction. 860, if you don't put him in the corner, you gotta point him in the right direction.
1: And making a whole lot of noise. Hey, Sam, he's check that stuff. Okay,
4: well, good afternoon to you, my brother. My sweet thing brought me a little a bone from Chipotle, man. So I'm getting ready to dig in that cap there. You're sounding good, looking good, my friend. Keep up the good work, and keep up the good work of what you're doing. I'll see you. Bye-bye.
1: I'm gonna let you tell it, Sam. I'm quiet.
4: Worse when they standing up, when they put a dust cap on them. That's the worst, man. Instead of sitting down, you make them stand up, and you put a dust cap on them. Put that later, homeboy, I'm 10-7.
2: Oh, boo, elbow, two, bro. you looking at him, pushing your front tooth.
1: He started cross-talking
2: one more time and got back down.
1: What happened to Toby?
4: Bye.
1: I thought he was in a fight. I thought 22 Steel was in a fight. Where did the guy go to fight? Don't let me break it up. One skin and I'm glad of it. Big soul in the rough house got down.
3: Flag, red, big truck in the swamps with no money.
2: All right, dear Buck, too. I appreciate you taking out your time to come back around these back woods and wave a hand at a long-time friend. Oh, Buck, too, when the stone out of your driver did put down my making phone in the back woods and I'm gone.
3: Truck in the swamps looking for that girl.
2: I had to come back one more time because you want me to get it right. I'm going to get it right. I'm going to make sure right. So you ain't got no brown boots. That black.
3: You're ready to shoot me. You're a rough and tough. They can't dig it in, man.
2: Two black boots.
3: Somebody gotta do something and make it Georgia. Somebody gotta do something about the scene.
2: Shift another gear.
3: The son of a bad man is getting down.
1: Appreciate you taking out your business schedule. They'll say the hello's in the house.
3: So,
1: know your egg no switch in also. Ain't too big. I just keep it real. Big soul, countryside.
5: Y'all go out playing quickly.

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0: In the lakes, if you got a copy. World famous Big Al, let him make know you with the wave got down.
1: Count Black's got that nice, he's got,
2: I'll take
1: him Black.
2: Well, I appreciate you turning my wave, my friend. I'm on the bottom side, on the Gulf side. Hey, 955, I appreciate you bumping those eights and looking my way. I'm way down south. Hello. I'm trying to get it back in these weeks, mother, on Big Red.
0: Ow, big soul, got down.
1: When the phone there, folks, yeah.
3: Out of here. Hello, 3-1-2-1-0-1. Hello, 101, round the gate, old Black Goose, to the Magnolia. Hello, 101, round the water gate, worldwide.
1: Jump out there.
3: Burger, burger, burger.
2: And I thought when you bumped it 5 more degrees, you came up, my friend.
3: Watch out for Captain Black. He want to say hello and happy birthday as well. 101 Black.
0: Captain with the Black. Hey, Captain Black in the love. If you got a copy, old Jack in the shack, boy.
2: What are you talking about? I wish him a happy holiday. Take care of pain. Kill out the way. Bye bye bye.
3: If he messes to you, you're going to give him some. Hello.
0: I called you 30 minutes ago. But ever did, I had no reply. Big numbers in the cold gray lake. Old Jack in the shack with the wave got down.
2: Shootout. Hey, none.
3: For Roger, who's out there giving surprises? Who's out there giving surprises? Black Rooster and the Magnolia right back.
0: We are for coming. Big numbers in the lake. Boy, all in the back side. Get back with you.
3: All right. Surprise, Captain Black. Black Rooster right back.
2: I didn't mean to mess up the queso, Captain. I only got you about 7 pounds down here in Florida, so I would imagine you got better conditions than me, no doubt about it. I did not want to mess up the birthday wishes. That's real, hey, 955. I ain't got no more than this.
0: With the
2: wave,
0: now.
2: He ain't messed up nothing. That's just his imagination running away. Nah.
3: All right, get out, Captain.
0: Got down.
3: Hello, Captain Black. The Black Bush is gone again. Good day.
2: Well, you must be special, man. Hey, 955, I ain't saw nothing. But if you got some day-made muscle, you must be a special operator, 410.
0: I was out of the day-made Big Soul Countryside, ATL, Georgia, in the rough house. Nothing personally.
4: Boy, it has been a while.
0: Hey, Dr. Crookedfoot, it has been a while. Hello, Dr. Crookedfoot, if you got a copy.
2: They may still out there do what it's got
5: to do. Ta-ta-ta-ta. Ta-ta-ta-ta. Ta-ta-ta-ta. Mr. 413 on the pod, check it in again.
6: my dinner, Ken Beef. Woo! Hey, 860, I just finished that dump plug at Chipotle, boy. I feel like a brand new man. Hello, Tia, once again, 860, 413, high five, break, break, break.
7: Working.
6: Well,
7: yeah, I can't watch yourself down.
6: Hello, doctor. Sauces, man. You gotta watch it, though. Them cat babies will get you. Hello, T. Once again, 860. You got that hammer down on the pile. 860, baby, baby, baby.
8: 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Big soul in the rough house got down.
9: 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I'm testing something on that
6: hearing.
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6: tempo. 10 Roger, you're in test mode. 10 Roger, that you're in test mode. Is smoking down here in Florida. 860,
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6: He is right back.
8: 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It ain't time to do no.
3: I heard somebody slipping in a slide between the keys. There they heard Black Rooster. That's me.
6: You gotta push the shove and see where she go. Hey, 860, from time to time, you gotta push the shove.
3: Break it.
6: Some people call it pushing the limits. I just said, let's see where we gonna go with this thing. Hello, T860, you got that mall down. I'll see you. Bye-bye. Alright, I'm gonna sit back in the cut and enjoy your talk, sir. See how you can push them limits, man. I'm gonna sit back and observe, Captain, because that's what I do best is observe. That's what I do best. Zero. I'm gonna see what you can push to the limit with that thing. 860, I'm back in the bushes. Alright, let me get on out of the way, man. I don't want to plug no duck like it is. Put out later, 860, Mr. Daytona, clean gone.
10: Hello, 9-double-nickel,
11: Hello, Cap Black. Hello, Cap Black, in the lab, if you're
10: fine, bye-bye-bye.
11: All in the bag, got down.
10: If I ain't crap shooter, I'ma wave and get out the way. You wave,
6: I was there for the one. I'm aware of you, but I'm going to get on out of the way. I don't want to plug nobody's ears on that Captain Ian. I'm 041, Mr. Daytona, high five. Got out the way.
11: We are good, got it. I understand what you're saying. What you're saying, what you're saying.
6: I'm going in the corner, and my eyes have been set northeast. Bye.
11: Head down.
8: 201. You want to know celebrities. You know they got select hearings. Hey, 201, you know they got select hearing, 201. You know that 860 and Mr. Daytona?
6: Yeah, hello, T-9-double-nickel. I tried to holler at you earlier, but you had somebody else had that mall down, man. I couldn't get through. Hello, 9-double-nickel, that dude with muscle 413. Quick wave, out the way, bye-bye. Phone 10-860. All right, 955. Watch on 860. That captain told him, man, he put them Dave-made boys in the corner standing up. Watch him. And now, look, watch on 860. That captain got to get a fool. He in test mode, too. He said he in test mode, so watch him, 955. I'll see you.
8: Well, got down.
3: I'm going to find out after this key where he is.
8: 81, I'm going to see where that
3: he right there. That's where he is right there, the one to stop.
8: You didn't come back out of the room.
3: I done found him, the 410.
8: Take care, 201, I'm a lean back, man. I'm dropping the mic. Pull him back. Take care.
6: Well, he got messy, that key.
12: He got him.
6: Okay. I want 201 up there in Boston, come up in my radio. Mother Nature moving around. Take care of E60, take care of 9 double nickel. Hello 201 or 413 in Florida, back out.
12: Yeah, I'm 10-7 down, click.

0: Soldier, you gonna stand by so the boys can talk? You say you gonna stand by so the boys can talk. Clear as day. Take it easy, take care. I gotta leave my limo. I'll get back with you. Bye, bye, bye.
1: Eagle. A201. Big soldier in a rough hour. Select hearing is legal. Bye, bye.
2: Hey, Black Rooster 201. Hey, you left 10-7 and go.
1: I'm just trying to find out what you're doing around the corner. I'm trying to find out what you're doing around the corner. You ain't peeping and hiding, are you? Keeping
2: 912. Hello, right back. 912. I'm trying to pump the wind and get it back to you.
1: Drink me a cold and read the mail. DX975, get down.
3: Hey, Sandman, don't say that too loud, because I am a real wanted man in Hammer, Louisiana. Hey, Sandman, don't say that too loud, because I am a real wanted man in Hammer, Louisiana. Hey, but Sandman, I'm going to stand down so you can talk in my Alabama, Sandman.
4: Hello, 201. Hello, great big man in Maryland. Got it. I didn't cut the six tail curve. I pray. I just have to say, hey. Well, I pray for six tail. In the back door, you see me around. In the back, got down.
3: Yeah, standing out there.
1: John, just trying to there. 22 still. Good evening to you. You'll get down. DX-90. Always, all the way down. All around. DX-90 got down.
3: Hey, Sandman, you didn't tell on me, so I'm gonna leave that alone. Bye-bye.
1: The whole damn day long. Hey, Click, take care. Which?
5: Smokestack, I said, Black
6: Rooster and a Magnolia. Black Rooster and a Magnolia. Smokestack, oh.
4: Black Rooster.
6: I ain't gonna hold you prolong you. I just wanted to say hello to I'm God. Smokestack, worldwide, Black Rooster and Magnolia. Like I pushed the dome, I just closed it back. Smokestack, Black Rooster got down.
3: Tell her no man.
4: I didn't come to push your jail. I just come to say hey. I didn't come to stick and stay. So I'm gonna get my head in. Big old man. I don't know how with the way I got out.
3: Gone.
7: Yeah, got a good sound station. 219. Bye.
8: No guns. Take on Big Al, Mr.
1: Hey, Click. I can't turn the big box on. I can't turn this ghost light on. So I'm staying on these 3800. Hey, Click. I cannot turn the ghost light on. I gotta stay on these 3800 DX-90 go.
3: Fucking downtown, folks, Bill's Air Florida. Hey, Click, DX back.
6: I did have was 25,000.
4: Everything going on, man. I was just looking at and listening to that good sound of radio you got. That guy think it work it, make no.
6: I had a